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Foo Fighters on 94HJY, your home of rock and roll. You're kicking it here with your best bud, Steph, and it's Monday, so I thought we could talk about myrcene today, a fun little terpene in our cannabis plant. More on that and all its awesome benefits coming up after Rival Sons.

0: What's up? You're kicking it here with your best bud, Steph. And figured it's Monday, so let's talk about myrcene today. So you've heard me talk about terpenes before. Those are those natural aromatic compounds. They're found in lots of other plants, but as well as the cannabis plant. And in cannabis, it can help give different strains, you know, their smell. It may contribute to their overall experience as well. But they're in like everyday plants, like myrcene. So it's one of the most common terpenes found in cannabis, but it's also found in things like mangoes, hops, lemongrass, even thyme, many others. Myrcene is known for its kind of earthy, herbal aroma, and many people associate myrcene-rich strains with like relaxing or calming effects because it can. Of course, it will affect everyone differently. All our bodies are different, but that seems to be the typical effect. So, you know, if you're checking out a strain and you're looking for something maybe a little bit more relaxing, you know, and you notice myrcene listed as one of the dominant terpenes, that might be a strain worth checking out. The more you know, just remember, my friends, go forth and consume responsibly.
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0: It's Sarah Smith on 94HJY. And July, what a great month for stargazing. The Milky Way is especially visible this month. So if you've been meaning to spend a little more time outside on a nice summer night, this week, I mean, obviously not tonight, but would be actually a great time to do it, weather depending, of course. But we got the strawberry moon. She is fading, so the skies are getting a little darker now. So we're getting to one of the better times of the month to catch a view of our very own Milky Way galaxy. Absolutely just stunning in the sky. There's some other cool things happening in the sky as well. Venus is going to be closer to the star Regulus after sunset later this week. The crescent moon is going to make its way near Mars. So some awesome sky views or celestial sights to see. Oh, wow. Try saying that five times fast. I don't think that I could. But yeah, so you need to look towards the south to see the Milky Way galaxy. But you just want to make sure, you know, watch out for any light pollution. And of course, clouds. Those will get in the way. So tonight, maybe not the most optimum time, but I want to keep this on your radar.
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1: Whatever. 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
0: But our body is like, calm down. 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

It's Metallica on 94HJY. You're hanging here with Steph in for Kevin. And did you know that first names can have a surprisingly big impact on first impressions? Yeah, more on that coming up after Pearl Jam.

0: So did you know that first names can have a surprisingly big impact on first impressions? Apparently, they can. So according to this new survey, they found 1 in 5 Americans admits they've made assumptions about someone just based on their name. Okay. That's worse than judging a book by its cover. It's just judging a book by its like name. You haven't even seen the cover yet. Good grief. That's so unfortunate for all the Karens out there, because that topped the list of names with the most negative associations. The other ones were Chad, Donald, John, Damien also made the list. But, you know, there are a lot of Karens out there who aren't Karens, like my therapist. She's amazing. It's wild how, like, you know, one internet meme can completely change the reputation of an otherwise totally normal name. Ugh. What about you? Do you like your name? Ever wish you had a different one? My name was almost Ashley, but I think when my parents settled on Stephanie, that was probably the right move. I don't think I feel like an Ashley, but I don't really know what that means. But I think I feel like a Stephanie, but I guess I don't really know what that means either.
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27: 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And there's not a lot going on down there. There's no music scene. It's quite depressing down there sometimes. But yeah, the music was always the main focus of what we did and what kept us together.
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12: 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The monkey gets on your back. 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

Soundgarden and Black Hole Sun on 94HJY. What's up? It's your best bud, Steph, hanging here with you and for Kev. And we have got to bust another cannabis myth, okay? Coming up, are hemp and cannabis the exact same thing? Yay or nay? I will tell you after Black Crows.

0: All right, time for another Cannabis Myth Monday. Tonight's myth, hemp and cannabis are the exact same thing. Not quite. Okay, so hemp and marijuana are both varieties of the cannabis plant, but the biggest difference is their THC content. Big thing here. So hemp contains only trace amounts of THC, while marijuana is grown to contain much higher levels. So that's why hemp, commonly used for things like clothing, rope, paper, and CBD products, and even building materials, while the marijuana is cultivated specifically for its cannabinoids, like that THC that gives us those psychoactive, that quote-unquote high effect, but also those other wonderful cannabinoids in the plants as well. Don't forget about that. But while they're definitely related, but they are not interchangeable terms, and I do see some people do that a lot. So just wanted to let you know they are not the same thing, but they're family. Get in the zone,
1: 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Annie's first oil change wasn't as hard.
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Check it out. We got Shinedown at Mohegan Sun Arena July 17th, Ram Zombie and Marilyn Manson at Xfinity Center August 27th, Nikki Glaser at MGM Music Hall at Fenway on December 2nd. Just a few of the shows. 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Right now, it's Marcy Playground.

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0: So Stones on 94HJY, and apparently Americans, we love our French fries. We take them very seriously. And, I mean, I would have to agree with this, right? So this new survey found out 72% of people think serving soggy fries should practically be a food crime. I'm with them, honestly. If I'm ordering fries, they better be nice and crispy. I don't want sad, soggy fries. Get out of here. The survey also found out 60% of people have actually ordered an extra serving of fries just so they wouldn't have to share. You know, I've never thought to do that, but that's freaking genius. Because usually I'll ask people, I'm like, do you want any French fries? Because I will not be sharing mine. Like, I let them know. Like, it's not happening. Except maybe my mom. But I mean, she did bring me into this world. So if she reaches over and snacks a French fry, I'm like, okay, but that's the only one. And then if she sneaks another one, I will have to yell at her.
1: Paul and Elle.
2: They were the greatest action heroes of the...
1: Paul and Elle.
2: They were the greatest action heroes of the 80s and 90s. But now they kick ass while wearing adult diapers. What was that sound?
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3: 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Who was the last one to sit in this chopper?
2: 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The Dependables. 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
14: Most people first met Harriet Tubman in a black and white photo in a textbook. We all read a couple paragraphs about how she was a conductor in the Underground Railroad. She saved the lives of people attempting to flee from slavery. And that was it. That was the end of the story we got. But Harriet Tubman was so much more than that.
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0: So a new Reddit discussion asked people about their oddly specific dating deal breakers, and some of these were wild. And we're not talking about the big things like compatibility or values. Like, these are the little things that immediately made people say, nope. Now, one person said they wouldn't date someone because this person hated pigeons, like specifically pigeons, which then is giving me more questions like, what did pigeons do to that person? But that's a whole nother conversation. Some other deal breakers included wearing sandals all the time, disliking music, like all music, you know, like they don't like music at all. That would probably have to be a deal breaker for me because I sing all the time. So this person, if I dated someone who disliked music, they'd probably murder me. Poor dental hygiene. Yeah, that's gross. People who mumble when they talk. Oh, I hate that. I dated someone who was like that, and I'd be like, I'm sorry, I didn't catch that. Like, and after, like, the third time, I'm like, I give up. Gets old real fast.
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0: And all week long, we've got tickets for Stained.
2: Yeah, they're coming to Mohegan Sun Arena on September 3rd. And your chance to win all week long right around just after 7:30.
0: Oh, man.
1: They're out there.
0: Out there, all right.
3: This is pretty weird. Some celebrity superfans are spending big bucks to be buried next to their idols. One Marilyn Monroe fan paid $195,000 for a mausoleum crypt near her. This guy, Jeffrey Dicker, paid $50,000 to be buried next to Judy Garland.
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5: Judy Garland is an iconic Hollywood figure, and the Hollywood Forever Cemetery is an iconic location. 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This ensures that I will be seen forever. 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So, yes, it's a pretty good match.
0: Talk about a cry for attention.
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2: 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And the sickest thing of all is you got to dig up the people that are right next to her so that you can have that space.
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1: Just one Z.
0: Just one Z.
2: How many times have you thought to yourself, man, I just love the taste of soft serve ice cream gym shorts, but it would be so much better if there were oysters in it.
1: Oh.
2: Well, come on over to my house. I'll hock a loogie in a cone for you. Actually, in Japan, their big ice cream chain, Michino, has proudly introduced their latest summer delight featuring vanilla soft serve, four oysters, and a drizzle of soy sauce.
1: That's disgusting.
2: And it's about $3.70, and it's been selling out daily at most of their stores.
0: Well, think of that price, though. If there's four oysters, that's less than a buck a shuck, right?
2: Yeah.
1: That's a good point.
2: That's a deal.
0: Yeah, if you could just get the ice cream off of it or vice versa. But the combo, yeah, I think I'll pass.
3: I'll stick with chocolate and peanut butter, thanks.
2: Uh-huh. Yeah, they got, you know, they got lobster ice cream in Maine, so.
1: Yeah. They do, I guess at the ice cream museum in Boston, that's like their big thing at the end. Right? They give you lobster ice cream. Yeah. Did you ever take your grandkids there, Paul?
0: You know, I bought tickets, but then their trip was canceled, so I handed them off to some friends. So
2: Paul stood outside the ice cream museum and scalped them to little children.
1: Hey, kids, get
3: four.
1: In my
3: I
1: van.
3: I got four. Who needs four?
2: Yeah, who needs four? Who needs ice cream? Ice cream. Who needs ice cream?
4: Paul and Al.
5: 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Because all you f***ing scumbags on the radio.
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0: Double Shot Tuesday with a mighty Led Zeppelin. It is HJY. Got to check in with Jim Shorts.
1: 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Well, I have to say,
0: what?
1: I mean, I'm the first one to tell you, and I'm sure you'll agree when I'm wrong, but I was spot on with this one. Paul, you know, because you played.
2: You're right. Roast beef sandwiches are
0: the best.
2: Awesome.
0: Well, what did you say that was so correct, Jim Shorts? What are you up on your soapbox about? What did you do?
1: Well, the soapbox, it's just reality, right? The World Cup. I mean, when they made that unprecedented move to rescind that red card.
0: You're saying that was bad juju?
1: Well, not really bad juju. What it did was fire up Belgium, right? They're sitting there saying, this has never been done, like once before, right? In the 60s it was done, right? And the president makes a phone call, and the next thing you know, this guy is eligible to play. And Belgium said, you know what? Screw them. Let's just go out there and kick their ass. And they were out there and kicked their ass.
0: So they wanted to bitch slap us more than ever.
1: Like if it's for a whole season, then you're going to be all right. But if it's for one night, it's for one game, you're going to get your ass kicked. And that's what they did.
0: You were right, Jim Shorts.
1: Belgium 4, USA 1. Oh. And USA looked like a team that was like, shouldn't have him ready to go.
0: I agree. Seemed like the attitude just wasn't the same.
1: Yeah, that was a lackluster effort from a team that seems to be putting out a pretty good effort up until then. And Belgium just took them to the woodshed. I mean, that was not even a fun game to watch. Yeah. USA's chances of
2: scoring. Now, did the same thing happen in the woodshed with them that happens when Paul takes me to the woodshed?
0: No, that's consensual.
2: Oh.
1: Yeah, you signed up for that. That's your own deal. I got no comments on that at all. So 4-1 is the final in the USA, done for the fourth time in the last five World Cups. USA is out in the round of 16. I mean, it seemed like we were doing something special, right?
0: Yeah, but, yeah.
1: You know, 80% of the last five, this is exactly where we cashed in our chips. So that's it. Spain 1-0 over Portugal. Portugal's done, and Cristiano Ronaldo's World Cup career is now over, as he says.
0: Yeah, he looked old. Yeah,
1: from that. Yeah,
2: yeah. Those are two bordering countries that visit each other a lot, yeah, too. Spain and Portugal. Me? So
0: a lot of animosity there. Yep.
2: It's going to be a little chilly at the border.
1: Brad Stevens and Celtics owner Bill Chisholm met with the media to talk about the Jaylen Brown trade. They did it, you know, a couple of weeks after the trade, which I think is, well, they had to wait until it was official, actually. So they did that. The key word was optionality. I think Stevens said it about 32 times during his press conference. That's the new word, not flexibility and not the other ones that have come across. Optionality, my friends, and boy, do we get plenty of that. We may have lost Jaylen Brown, the playoff MVP in the year that they won it, and one of the top five players in the league according to the voting, but we got plenty, and I mean we are just absolutely full of optionality. So that's good news. Steven said that that optionality was one of the reasons that this trade makes sense, but he understands why people are upset.
3: I've lost sleep over the fan part of this. Yeah. I get it. Like, there's a bunch of 7 jerseys around. I'm pretty sure I bought a couple. So I get it. And, you know, somebody asked me earlier today, do you miss coaching? I said, I did this week. You know, like this is not for the faint of heart.
1: Coaching is a lot easier than that. Yeah, I mean, Brad Stevens is not paying for number 7 jerseys, right? He's getting those from the pro shop. He goes in there and takes whatever he wants, right? So I don't know if I'm buying that. Jim Shorts, 91st UI.
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0: HJ, why the big wedding over the weekend?
1: Yep, Taylor and Travis getting married at Madison Square Garden. Stevie Nicks and Paul McCartney performed for the wedding.
0: Which I guess McCartney was kind of a surprise because we knew about Stevie Nicks.
1: And the other surprise for me anyway, that Adam Sandler officiated the wedding. So I guess Sandler's daughters are big Taylor Swift fans. So that's how they got to know each other. And then Travis was actually in Happy Gilmore too.
0: Oh, okay. So
1: they all became kind of friends. But what was really kind of weird was when Adam Sandler unexpectedly decided to sing at the wedding himself.
0: Really?
2: Travis and Taylor got married at MSG. I give the marriage 2 years, maybe three. They look very happy. It's the honeymoon phase. Next thing you know, Travis gets hit with a vase. That's

0: 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That was very weird.
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0: the news.
1: Jennifer, you're fired.
0: The Jen Mist.
2: Joey Chestnut won this year's hot dog eating contest again by eating 66 hot dogs, which is also the number of days he'll now spend on the toilet.
3: That's right.
2: Hunter Biden wants to fight Donald Trump Jr. in a cage match. If Hunter Biden and Don Jr. ever share a cage, can we just lock it? Just please. People with healthier back muscles have a lower risk of heart attack, and now you know why Dolly Parton will live forever. 7-year-old Texas boy being praised as a hero after saving his 1-year-old brother from drowning in the family swimming pool. Asked how his baby brother ended up in the pool in the first place, the 7-year-old said, "No comment." And the federal government plans to get rid of a requirement that limits radiation exposure from nuclear plants. Oh. But hey, think of how much porn you can watch with 3 eyeballs, right?
0: Paul and Al.
4: I don't know whether to punch you or kiss you.
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0: got another Pumpkins lined up, as it is indeed Double Shot Tuesday. 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
1: 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Celtics press conference yesterday brought to you by the word optionality, which was littered all throughout it. Like a Sesame Street type of thing. Celtics met with the media to answer any questions about the Philly trade. Yeah, anybody have any questions about that one? Celtics president Brad Stevens and the owner Bill Chisholm. Bill was great. First of all, he sat silently for, it seemed like, 10, 12 minutes before he finally uttered a word. Stevens got all the questions. And then when Bill finally got a chance to talk, he basically said, well, I was convinced by Brad that this was a good deal. In other words, hey, blame this guy over here. Yeah. I don't know what the hell he was thinking. Brad said it wasn't an easy decision.
2: It was a really hard call. I'm not saying it was the right call. And we wanted to stay good. And we wanted to add more optionality.
1: Is the word optionality. We want to stay good. Is that
0: what is
1: the,
0: that?
1: Is that the goal?
0: What does that even mean?
1: Isn't great the goal?
3: What it means is he went to the thesaurus for optionality, but he didn't find a good word for good.
0: Yeah.
1: He could come up with another one for good. So it's amazing. Last few weeks, all I've been thinking about is soccer. Now, I don't want to see a soccer match.
0: Not giving two hoots, huh?
1: Belgium 4-1 over the USA.
3: Your toes hurt. That's how much you want.
1: 16. Yeah. I'm done with it.
0: I'm taking my ball and going home.
1: I mean, afterward, they were talking in the post game. You know, is this going to have a positive effect on USA soccer going forward? I say no. Right? Absolutely not. I mean, you know, a couple more wins, semifinals. Yeah, this thing was in your own backyard. And you went no further than you usually do. So now,
0: and you bent
1: so.
0: The Belgium rules in your favor,
3: right?
0: Too.
3: It was and the controversy.
0: Yeah.
3: That didn't help.
0: No.
1: Sox off last night. They start a series with the White Sox. Yankees beat Tampa Bay 5-1. Jim Shorts, 91st Way.

0: Home of Rock and Roll, 94 HAY. It just all happens.
1: What?
0: Oh, I was just watching a rerun of ER yesterday, and this is the theme song to ER.
1: Of course it is.
0: It's a great hospital.
1: It's Tales from the ER on the Paul Enel Show.
0: And, you know, most people think it's just an instrumental, but it actually has lyrics. And they go something like this. They go, ER, two letters, ER, so close yet so far. I'm not sure what's worse. But doctors in Spain got a shock when a patient they thought had brain cancer turned out to have worms living in his head.
1: Whoa!
0: Yeah, CT scan showed lesions that looked like cancer had spread from elsewhere in his body. So doctors started him on a steroid and he quickly improved. But after more tests found no cancer, a closer MRI scan revealed the truth. The lesions were cysts from the pork tapeworm.
1: Oh, man.
0: A little raw pork action, probably. A little jamón ibérico.
1: And you know what's weird is they used AI technology to actually talk to the worm itself. And as
2: like brains. Live brains.
0: Not only talk, but translate, because it was amazing. A Spanish tapeworm.
1: Right. Fantastic.
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0: Double shot from a band named after their high school PE teacher. That would be Lynyrd Skynyrd. That is HJY, checking in with Jim Shorts.
1: That was one of my finer moments at HJY over the years when they wanted me to do some production liners. And one of them was, I guess, Lynyrd Skynyrd was coming to town.
0: Right,
1: and,
0: yeah.
1: The people that put the little script together,
0: right,
1: at Lanyrd Skyward.
0: It had that was the initial spell check because Lynyrd is spelled so weird.
1: And I just said Lanyrd Skyward.
0: And talk about people lining up for a band. God, I love that Lanyrd Skyward
1: at the home of rock and roll. I think that would have been on the entry test.
0: Yeah. Well.
1: Sports powered by Sportsbook Rhode Island. Refer a friend and you could both get up to $50 in bonus bets. Log in now and share your code. I tell you what, Belgium played like a team that was pissed.
0: Yep.
1: Right? They knew they got screwed by FIFA and they were not happy about it. And they took it out on the U.S. of A. 4-1 Belgium over USA. Man, it's this thing. I mean, the only goal USA got was on that free kick. I mean, the direct kick. But other than that, it was all Belgium, right?
0: Yeah.
1: The chances that USA had were few and far between.
0: Yep.
1: Yeah. The whole Faux-Balogun thing just, I think, made them angry and made the USA a little less than fired up, you know, because they thought, hey, the call itself was bad. But the reversal of the red card was a little bit,
0: unprecedented.
1: So,
2: oh no, I think the president had something to do with it.
1: It was precedented. Yeah, there's no question about that.
0: Yeah.
1: Ah, boy, so that's it.
0: I heard from the Belgium team after.
3: You're welcome.
1: Spain beat Portugal 1-0 last night. Ronaldo's done. He said, as far as World Cup action anyway. Brad Stevens and Bill Chisholm both met with the media trying to explain why they traded away one of the better players in the game for older, more insignificant player in the game. And he said Stevens did that he understands why you're upset.
4: I lost sleep over the fan part of this. Yeah. I get it. Like, there's a bunch of seven jerseys around. I'm pretty sure I bought a couple.
0: Yeah.
4: So I get it. And, you know, somebody asked me earlier today, do you miss coaching? I said, I did this week. You know, like this is not for the faint of heart.
1: I like him a lot.
0: Yeah.
1: He's so honest. At one point he said, was this the right decision? I don't know.
0: Yeah. Right?
1: You don't know.
0: You're in charge.
1: You made it. Tell me it's the right decision.
0: Yeah.
1: Jim Shorts, not the first way.
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1: I need any assistance.
0: Do you remember Doc Severinsen, the band leader from Johnny Carson's Tonight Show?
1: Oh, my God, yeah.
0: He is still alive.
1: No!
0: And he is 99 today.
1: Wasn't he drunk all the time?
0: I don't know. I think they were all drunk at the time. Well, they're on with Carson and the Tonight Show. Yeah. And it's also Ringo Starr's birthday. Ringo just announced that he's going on tour again.
1: Whoa.
0: And he is 86 years old today. He's the oldest Beatle.
2: Hello, this is Dickie Goodman with legendary Beatles drummer Ringo Starr. Ringo, you recently stated that you were the well-endowed Beatle. Inquiring minds want to know. How many inches, and how would you describe it?
3: You're 16, so beautiful, and you're mine.
2: Wow, rather impressive. Is there anyone I'd know that could substantiate your claim?
3: Your mother should know. Your mother should know.
2: Well, she did get around back in those days. How many groupies did you sleep with, Ringo?
3: Well, they know how many holes it takes to fill it.
2: Wow, that's a lot. We heard there was one groupie who actually had all four Beatles at once. What did she say to seduce all of you?
3: Come together right now over me.
2: I also heard that she gave all of you a serious case of VD. What did it look like on your massive member, Ringo?
3: Yellow man of custard.
2: Very appetizing. Well, if your penis is indeed as big as you say it is, Ringo, it must take more than your two hands to support it. What do you do?
3: Yes, I get by with a little help from my friend. With a little help from my friend.
2: Well, since you don't have the looks or talent, it's good you had something going for you, Ringo. This is Dickie Goodman with a serious case of Beatles envy.
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1: Or just one Z, all right? Okay. Because I don't want to put them to sleep.
0: All right.
1: Fernando Rodriguez is suing a food delivery service in New Jersey. He bit into a cheesesteak he ordered from Jersey Mike's. Hit something hard.
2: Mm. Ooh.
1: Turned out to be a set of dentures embedded in the meat.
2: What?
3: It turned out to be a set of dentures.
0: The guy eating before you?
1: So I guess he was a little pissed because he drove to the location where the sandwich was made, and they figured out that the false teeth belonged to the delivery driver.
2: Oh.
1: According to police.
2: He's been looking for those.
1: Yeah, well, according to police, the driver admitted the teeth were her father's.
0: Oh, okay.
1: He took them out when she waited to make sure the delivery order was correct and somehow accidentally placed them in the sandwich.
2: In a wrapped sandwich? I don't think so.
1: No, yeah. that don't happen.
2: No.
1: Sorry.
2: That guy didn't leave a tip. That's what happened.
0: A little taste test there. Yeah, right?
2: Mm-hmm.
4: Paul and Al.
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0: Another Def Leppard on the way, Double Shot Tuesday. Also, giving away tickets for Stained at Mohegan Sun September 3rd. We'll have those coming up in just a bit. I want to thank Al for using AI to promote the Stained tickets.
1: Mm-hmm.
0: Did you see the picture yet, Shorts?
1: No.
0: Oh, my God.
2: You know what? It's the first time I ever used AI.
0: Right.
2: And I just said, make a pic, you know, for Stained, I said, make a picture of Paul holding up white underwear with a brown stain.
0: It's unbelievable.
2: And with a disappointed look on his face. And then they said, well, give us a picture of Paul. And I did. And I mean, it's unbelievable.
0: Yeah.
2: It was a big, I had to put a Paul and Al logo
0: over
2: the pants because the stain was so big.
0: Yeah.
1: Instead of selling t-shirts at the concerts, they sell
0: Stained.
1: Yeah.
0: Stained garments, yes. Thank you. Very welcome.
1: 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New customers can get in on the action. 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Code SCORE.
0: They can't bet on our maturity, can they?
1: I don't think so.
2: No.
0: Okay.
1: So every time Brad Stevens said the word optionality, which was a lot in the press conference yesterday, all I could think of was Father Mulcahy from MASH when he was jocularity.
2: Jocularities.
0: Making up words.
1: And Brad Stevens could almost pass for Father Mulcahy.
0: Yeah, he is. He's like Mr. Nice Guy, right?
1: Sure is. Yeah, that Midwestern nice person and everything. So jocularity kind of fit with him. And the guy that made me laugh, though, was the Celtics owner, Bill Chisholm, because, first of all, he sat there forever while Brad Stevens answered all the questions. He was up there at the table with him and basically had nothing to offer. Then they finally asked him about the trade, and he said, you know, as a fan, I looked at it and said, like, what? This isn't a direct quote, but he was kind of, and then he said, and then I was convinced by Brad and the rest of the crew that this was a good deal. In other words, blame these guys.
0: Yeah.
1: That guy over there, he's the one you want. He's the one that took Jaylen Brown away from you. Brad talked about the decision, said it was not easy.
3: It was a really hard call. I'm not saying it was the right call. And we wanted to stay good. And we wanted to add more optionality.
1: I'm not saying it was the right call. I don't know. You know, I'm a big Brad Stevens fan, but that one kind of hurt a little bit.
0: Yeah.
1: I mean, you just made it. You ought to believe in it. Right.
0: Right. Back it up. Give us some justification.
1: Yeah. Say,
0: right?
1: Hey, you know what?
0: This
1: is going to work out well.
0: Boom, boom, boom, boom, boom.
1: I know it looks unclear, but believe me, we've done the research. I think we're in a good spot, you know? Anyway, Belgium 4-1.
0: He clearly wanted out of town.
1: Yeah.
0: Yeah.
1: Yeah. So, whatever. I mean, it was more, it had to do with the limits on the aprons and stuff like that and how much money down the road. It wasn't like a money thing, but it was a limit on well, it's just he and Tatum were 70% of their money that they could spend.
0: Yeah.
1: You know, you gotta have five guys out there. So Belgium 4-1 over the USA soccer is over in my book. Jim Shorts, 94 HJY. Do we wanna get right?

0: It is HJY. Big thanks to, the HJY listeners for selling out the Big Woody in just a couple of hours last week. It went on sale, all to benefit the Amos House, a tournament we do each and every year. This year,
1: what year is it now for the Big Woody? 25 or something?
0: Yeah, it's got to be 25.
1: Wow.
0: So
1: that's amazing.
0: Yeah, so they do such an
2: amazing
0: You
2: should be
0: work.
2: Proud of yourself, Paul.
0: Well, it's
3: well, it's a lot
0: Amos,
3: of work.
0: Amos House should be proud of themselves and wanted to thank not only our listeners for selling it out, but we've got some sponsors who are just, you know, giving a ton of money to the Amos House 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And on a totally different note.
2: Yeah.
4: I think it's time for one of my favorite segments.
5: Dumb news.
0: Well, a Maryland man reported his car stolen. But while it happened, he'd been caught on security cameras burglarizing the Verizon store directly across the street. Tries to deny it, but the cops didn't buy it. We actually have the body cam from Jalen Goddard's arrest.
6: And someone took my truck.
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7: Have a seat real quick. 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Wait. So the gig's up. It's whether you want to be honest about stuff or not. You know what I mean?
6: I do.
9: Someone stole my truck.
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6: Well, I left the keys in.
7: Yeah, that's some karma right there, dude.
0: Busted!
10: 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Stupid is a pre-existing condition.
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3: 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And this robot is rolling in negative 88 degrees Fahrenheit.
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1: Let me take you home. 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
2: 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Really is amazing. 8 o'clock last night, I was as fired up as I've been probably in my lifetime for soccer.
1: Yeah.
2: Right? Ready to watch the USA against Belgium. And now this morning, I really don't care if I ever watch a soccer match again. 4-1.
1: Oh.
2: That was a spanking.
1: And it wasn't even that close, to be honest.
2: No, it wasn't. It wasn't. The USA was just, it seemed like lackluster. I think it had to do with the whole deal with the red card and everything.
1: It seems ridiculous, but I think you're right.
2: Yeah. I think Belgium was pissed, and I think the USA was
1: guilty.
2: If embarrassed is the right word, but
1: yeah, maybe, you know, something along there. Yeah.
2: They kind of knew they got, hey, the initial call was not good, but
1: right,
2: the reversal was a little
3: not gooder.
1: That's a great point, and very well worded. You know, and I think maybe in the mentality is, okay, if we win this game, the entire world is going to be so pissed off.
2: Yeah. Yeah, almost better at that point to give it to them and be able to go on with our daily lives. You know?
1: Right.
2: So, and what do you think long term? Is this going to change how soccer is?
1: Well, I would assume the ratings have been the best ever. Right. I'm sure they are. So, I mean, on a youth level, yeah, it's going to help.
2: But for the last five times, this is where they got off the bus, you know, in the group of 16. So they've done about what they usually do. The fact was it was in our backyard. So you really paid attention to it.
3: Really?
2: Anyway,
3: you must have a large yard, Jim Shorts.
1: Providence.
3: You had to move the barbecue grill, though, right?
2: I should invite you over for a cookout one of these days, Al. You know, if you behaved yourself a little bit, maybe I would. Brad Stevens and Celtics owner Bill Chisholm met with the media to try to explain why we traded Jaylen Brown for God only knows what we got. Key word in this one was optionality. I think it was 32 times that I heard that word. I was dozing off during it, but that's my count. Afterwards, Stevens kind of said, yeah, I understand why people are mad.
4: I've lost sleep over the fan part of this. Yeah. I get it. Like, there's a bunch of 7 jerseys around. I'm pretty sure I bought a couple.
1: Yeah, sure you did.
4: I get it. And, you know, somebody asked me earlier today, do you miss coaching? I said, I did this week. You know, like this is not for the faint of heart.
2: I love Brad Stevens. Two things, though. First of all, he's not buying any Celtic memorabilia or
1: right,
2: anything.
1: It's like us buying an HJY t-shirt. It's like, come on.
2: And secondly,
1: we're going to swipe it out of the promo room.
2: Secondly,
3: the boss charged me for an HJY.
1: Oh, really?
2: What you don't want to hear from your president of operations after a trade like that is, I.
1: What he sounds like, Ozzy Osbourne.
2: Jim Shorts, 94HJY.
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8: 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Romelu Lukaku. The exclamation point for Belgium.
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1: Aerosmith drummer Joey Kramer is alive and well following a really rough stretch that included the death of his wife, Linda. He went through depression, triple bypass surgery, and shoulder and back surgery as well. Now sporting a shaved head and a full beard, the Aerosmith drummer talked about the last few years.
2: The last 4 years for me were like a challenge, to say the least. But I'm happy to say I've come through it with flying colors. I discovered the bull that really lives inside. That's what powered me through. I've done pretty much

0: major change on how I lived, what kind of person I was, you know, because I went through some dark times like we all do. And I got through them because I had people around me that I came to realize really loved me and looked after me. And I even have a new lady in my life, and I'm as happy as can be.
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0: Right.
1: Into an adult animated series. No idea on when it's going to begin. By the way, Dark Shadows aired daily on ABC from 1966 to 1971. 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
2: Fish!
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1: 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All right. Come on.
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0: It is HJY. We've got to check in with Jim Shorts.
1: 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Well, I have to say,
0: what?
1: I mean, I'm the first one to tell you, and I'm sure you'll agree when I'm wrong, but I was spot on with this one. Paul, you know, because you played.
2: You're right. Roast beef sandwiches are
0: the best.
2: Awesome.
0: Well, what did you say that was so correct, Jim Shorts? What are you up on your soapbox about? What did you do?
1: Well, the soapbox, it's just reality, right? The World Cup. I mean, when they made that unprecedented move to rescind that red card.
0: You're saying that was bad juju?
1: Well, not really bad juju. What it did was fire up Belgium, right? They're sitting there saying, this has never been done, like once before, right? In the 60s it was done, right? And the president makes a phone call, and the next thing you know, this guy is eligible to play. And Belgium said, you know what? Screw them. Let's just go out there and kick their ass. And they were out there and kicked their ass.
0: They wanted to bitch slap us more than ever.
1: Like if it's for a whole season, then you're going to be all right. But if it's for one night, it's for one game, you're going to get your ass kicked. And that's what they did.
0: You were right, Jim Shorts.
1: Belgium 4, USA 1. Oh. And USA looked like a team that was like, shouldn't have him ready to go.
0: I agree. Seemed like the attitude just wasn't the same.
1: Yeah, that was a lackluster effort from a team that seems to be putting out a pretty good effort up until then. And Belgium just took them to the woodshed. I mean, that was not even a fun game to watch. Yeah. USA's chances of
2: scoring. Now, did the same thing happen in the woodshed with them that happens when Paul takes me to the woodshed?
0: No, that's consensual.
2: Oh.
1: Yeah, you signed up for that. That's your own deal. I got no comments on that at all. So 4-1 is the final in the USA, done for the fourth time in the last five World Cups. USA is out in the round of 16. I mean, it seemed like we were doing something special, right?
0: Yeah. But, yeah.
1: You know, 80% of the last five, this is exactly where we cashed in our chips. So that's it. Spain 1-0 over Portugal. Portugal's done, and Cristiano Ronaldo's World Cup career is now over, as he says.
0: Yeah, he looked old. Yeah,
1: from that. Yeah,
2: yeah. Those are two bordering countries that visit each other a lot, yeah, too. Spain and Portugal.
0: So a lot of animosity there. Yep.
2: It's going to be a little chilly at the border.
1: Jim Shorts, 93.1.

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1: A Crumble employee on TikTok says he got in trouble for telling customers that the 148 grams of sugar in their new dirty sodas probably isn't the best for your health.
2: Hi, everyone. I'm a Crumble employee, and we've started to have customers come in every day or multiple times a day for these new dirty sodas that have 148 grams of sugar in them. Wow. One time I said to one of the customers, like, there's 148 grams of sugar, and then I got in trouble because I'm not really supposed to point that out. And then they were like, well, you know, normally I drink 10 cans of Coke a day, so isn't that the same thing? And I said, well, yeah. And I said, so you're replacing your Coke with the dirty sodas? And they're like, no, I just drink the 10 cans of Coke, and then I also get the dirty soda.
1: Oh,
2: and I also usually get a box of 6 cookies to go with their drink.
3: Oh, God.
1: Yeah, so I think 7 grams of sugar is a teaspoon of sugar.
3: Oh, my God.
4: Right. Yeah. So well, your average can of Coke has about 35.
3: Wow.
4: Right?
3: So, okay.
1: Yeah, and this is over 21 teaspoons of sugar.
0: Oh, man. I'm getting a buzz just listening to this.
4: Yeah, but
5: the
4: you
5: guy
4: know that,
5: works
4: that whole
5: at Crumble, though. You know, I
0: yeah,
5: mean,
0: right,
5: if
0: right,
5: you're
0: right.
5: really behind the effort, work at a fruit stand or
4: yeah,
5: something.
4: Right. But, you know, that sugar addiction and that sweetness addiction is really kind of when they first released Equal.
0: Yeah.
4: They did a test to see, they thought it would affect the sugar market.
0: Yeah.
4: And what they found is that people were putting sugar and Equal on top of the sugar to make it sweeter without guilt, quote unquote.
0: God bless America.
4: Yep.
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21: In the 2026 FIFA World Cup, Belgium ended the United States' run last night with a dominating 4-1 win. It was the fourth time in the past five World Cups that the U.S. has exited at this stage. The only exception was in 2018 when they did not qualify. Belgium will now play Spain in the quarterfinals. In the earlier game, it was Spain who topped Portugal on a late goal to win 1-0. Two games today, Argentina-Egypt at noon Eastern and Switzerland-Colombia at 4. And in baseball, the Kansas City Royals did something yesterday that is statistically rarer than a perfect game. They scored in every inning in their blowout win over Philly 15-1. They became the 21st team to do so in baseball history. There have been 27 perfect games. I'm Andy West with your iHeartRadio Sports Report.
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1: 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Celtics press conference yesterday brought to you by the word optionality, which was littered all throughout it. Like a Sesame Street type of thing. Celtics met with the media to answer any questions about the Philly trade. Yeah, anybody have any questions about that one? Celtics president Brad Stevens and the owner Bill Chisholm. Bill was great. First of all, he sat silently for, it seemed like, 10, 12 minutes before he finally uttered a word. Stevens got all the questions. And then when Bill finally got a chance to talk, he basically said, well, I was convinced by Brad that this was a good deal. In other words, hey, blame this guy over here. Yeah. I don't know what the hell he was thinking. Brad said it wasn't an easy decision.
2: It was a really hard call. I'm not saying it was the right call. And we wanted to stay good. And we wanted to add more optionality.
1: Here's the word, optionality. We want to stay good. Is that
0: what is
1: the,
0: that?
1: Is that the goal?
0: What does that even mean?
1: Isn't great the goal?
3: What it means is he went to the thesaurus for optionality, but he didn't find a good word for good.
1: He could come up with another one for good. So it's amazing. Last few weeks, all I've been thinking about is soccer. Now, I don't want to see a soccer match.
0: Like giving two hoots, huh?
1: Belgium 4-1 over the USA.
3: Your toes hurt. That's how much you want.
1: 16. Yeah. I'm done with it.
4: I'm taking my ball and going home.
1: I mean, afterward, they were talking in the post game. Is this going to have a positive effect on USA soccer going forward? I say no, right? Absolutely not. I mean, a couple more wins, semifinals. Yeah. This thing was in your own backyard, and you went no further than you usually do. So now,
0: and you bent the rules in your favor,
3: right?
0: Too.
3: It was and the controversy.
0: Yeah, that didn't
3: help.
1: No. Sox off last night. They start a series with the White Sox. Yankees beat Tampa Bay 5-1. Jim Shorts, 91st.
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0: Home of Rock and Roll, 94 HAY. It just all happens.
1: What?
0: Oh, I was just watching a rerun of ER yesterday. Really? And this is the theme song to ER.
1: Of course it is.
0: It's a great hospital.
1: It's Tales from the ER on the Paul and Elle show.
0: And, you know, most people think it's just an instrumental, it is, but it just, actually has lyrics. It is not. Go something like this. Good. They go, ER, two letters, ER, so close yet so far. I'm not sure what's worse. But doctors in Spain got a shock when a patient they thought had brain cancer turned out to have worms living in his head.
1: Whoa!
0: Yeah, CT scan showed lesions that looked like cancer had spread from elsewhere in his body. So doctors started him on a steroid and he quickly improved. But after more tests found no cancer, a closer MRI scan revealed the truth. The lesions were cysts from the pork tapeworm.
1: Oh, man.
0: A little raw pork action, probably. A little jamón ibérico.
1: And you know what's weird is they used AI technology to actually talk to the worm itself. And as
2: like brains. Live brains.
0: Not only talk, but translate, because it was amazing. A Spanish tapeworm.
1: Right. Fantastic.
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1: Or just one Z, right? Okay. Because I don't want to put them to sleep.
0: All right.
1: Fernando Rodriguez is suing a food delivery service in New Jersey. He bit into a cheesesteak he ordered from Jersey Mike's. Hit something hard.
2: Ooh.
1: Turned out to be a set of dentures embedded in the meat.
3: What?
4: It turned out to be a set of dentures.
0: The guy eating before you?
1: So I guess he was a little pissed because he drove to the location where the sandwich was made, and they figured out that the false teeth belonged to the delivery driver.
3: Oh. According to police, he's been looking for those.
1: Yeah, well, according to police, the driver admitted the teeth were her father's.
0: Oh, okay.
1: He took them out when she waited to make sure the delivery order was correct and somehow accidentally placed them in the sandwich.
3: In a wrapped sandwich? I don't think so.
1: No, that don't happen.
3: No.
1: Sorry.
3: That guy didn't leave a tip. That's what happened.
0: A little taste test there. Yeah, right?
3: Mm-hmm.
5: Paul and Al.
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0: Home of Rock and Roll, 94HAY. Want to feel older than you already feel?
1: Do you remember? I need any assistance.
0: Do you remember Doc Severinsen, the band leader from Johnny Carson's Tonight Show?
1: Oh, my God, yeah.
0: He is still alive.
1: No!
0: And he is 99 today.
1: Wasn't he drunk all the time?
0: I don't know. I think they were all drunk at the time, with Carson and the Tonight Show. Yeah. And it's also Ringo Starr's birthday. Ringo just announced that he's going on tour again.
1: Whoa.
0: And he is 86 years old today. He's the oldest Beatle.
2: Hello, this is Dickie Goodman with legendary Beatles drummer Ringo Starr. Ringo, you recently stated that you were the well-endowed Beatle. Inquiring minds want to know, how many inches and how would you describe it?
3: You're 16, so beautiful, and you're fine.
2: Wow, rather impressive. Is there anyone I'd know that could substantiate your claim?
3: Your mother should know.
2: Well, she did get around back in those days. How many groupies did you sleep with, Ringo?
3: Now they know how many holes it takes to fill it out.
2: Wow, that's a lot. We heard there was one groupie who actually had all four Beatles at once. What did she say to seduce all of you?
3: Come together right now over me.
2: I also heard that she gave all of you a serious case of VD. What did it look like on your massive member, Ringo?
3: Yeah, I'm out of custard. Dripping from a dead dog's eye.
2: Oh, very appetizing. Well, if your penis is indeed as big as you say it is, Ringo, it must take more than your two hands to support it. What do you do?
3: Yes, I get by.
2: Since you don't have the looks or talent, it's good you had something going for you, Ringo. This is Dickie Goodman with a serious case of Beatles envy.
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1: It's an interesting anomaly, this thing we call Shinedown. You know, we don't get a lot of awards. 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And that's totally fine because our merit is not on awards. Our goal is to inspire people and push them to greater heights and help them achieve the self-confidence that they need to live their life. We like to grow. We love the journey, man.
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0: Old Shot Tuesday. Also, big thanks going to Roger. Purchase Street Records, the official supplier for Final Vinyl.
1: These guys played with Santana just recently at the Xfinity Center.
0: We're going to get a couple of tracks from our greatest hits collection from the Doobie Brothers.

0: Big thanks to, the HJY listeners for selling out the Big Woody in just a couple of hours last week. It went on sale, all to benefit the Amos House, a tournament we do each and every year. This year,
1: what year is it now for the Big Woody? 25 or something?
0: Yeah, it's got to be 25.
1: Wow.
0: So
1: that's amazing.
0: Yeah, so they do such an
2: amazing
0: work.
2: You should be proud of yourself, Paul.
0: Well, it's
1: a lot
0: Amos,
1: of work.
0: Amos House should be proud of themselves and wanted to thank not only our listeners for selling it out, but we've got some sponsors who are just, you know, giving a ton of money to the Amos House 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And on a totally different note.
2: Yeah. I think it's time for one of my favorite segments.
3: Dumb news.
0: Well, a Maryland man reported his car stolen. But while it happened, he'd been caught on security cameras burglarizing the Verizon store directly across the street. Tries to deny it, but the cops didn't buy it. We actually have the body cam from Jalen Goddard's arrest.
4: And someone took my truck.
5: Right, let me just see your hands real quick.
4: Okay.
5: Put your hands behind your back for me.
4: For what?
6: Were you at that Verizon store? Because you got blood on your hands and blood on your glasses.
4: I wasn't at no Verizon store, sir. I promise to God.
5: Have a seat real quick. Hold on. You got blood on your shirt. Wait. So the gig's up. It's whether you want to be honest about stuff or not. You know what I mean?
4: I do.
7: Someone stole my truck.
4: Oh, my God.
5: That's kind of some karma right there, ain't it?
4: Well, I left the keys in.
5: Yeah, that's some karma right there, dude.
0: Busted!
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5: All three host countries are now out of the World Cup after the U.S. fell to Belgium, who sealed the win with a late goal.
10: Kaku on the loose ball scores. Romelu Lukaku. The exclamation point for Belgium.
5: The U.S. falls 4-1 and now looks ahead to 2030. Belgium, meanwhile, meets Spain in Friday's quarterfinals.
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0: 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What's going on, guys? It's Kayla, a little after 10 o'clock here on Double Shot Tuesday. 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
2: This is Peter Pan with the Beach and Surf Report for 94HJY, the home of rock and roll. And it is definitely not a beach day, but we do have surf. The Tunic waist high right now, it's clean. Narragansett Town Beach is waist to chest high, but a bit bumpy. We have light rain, but it should let up later on, but that sand is going to be wet. No sun today. We're going into high tide, 1:56 this afternoon. We're hitting low at 7:09 this evening. Water temperature actually dropped a bit with the air conditions at 69 degrees at most surf spots. Winds right now up to 25, maybe even 30 from the northeast. Reports of some seaweed coming in right now. If this rain continues, we can look out for Mr. Hanky and his pals to show up sooner or later. This is Peter Pan with the Surf Report for 94HJY, the home of rock and roll.
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94 HJY. I guess we can just go ahead and classify this as something we probably don't need, but I'm sure people are going to buy. Pringles is now selling flavored hot dog buns. Yeah, the hot dog buns apparently are going to taste like Pringles flavors, and they are coming in Pringles cans. This is not a joke. This is a real thing, as they are prepping to celebrate National Hot Dog Day, which is a week from tomorrow. So keep an eye out. Get yourself some Pringles hot dog buns, I guess.

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8: Anytime I think that any of us can do something to make the world a little bit better place than we left it, one shouldn't hesitate. We were all being educated together as to what will happen if we don't stand up and have an effect on the way that the world is going with the environment especially. It's something that crosses all party lines, and it's something that is a problem that we can all make an easy change. I mean, as simple as turning off a light switch when you leave the room. You don't all have to go out and buy hybrids if you're not ready to buy a car. But as simple as turning off the light switch in your room, recycling your garbage, little silly things like that that sound so menial add up and make a huge difference.
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0: 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What's going on? It's Kayla, a little after 11 o'clock on your Tuesday morning. I hope your week is going well so far. I want to make sure you tuned in to Paul and Al tomorrow morning. They are going to have another shot for you to win tickets to see Stained when they perform live at Mohegan Sun Arena in September. Again, the guys got your shot at some tickets again tomorrow morning. Be ready for it on 94HJY.
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2: Aerosmith drummer Joey Kramer is alive and well following a really rough stretch that included the death of his wife, Linda, went through depression, triple bypass surgery, and shoulder and back surgery as well. 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
3: 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You know, because I went through some dark times like we all do. And I got through them because I had people around me that I came to realize really loved me and looked after me. And I even have a new lady in my life. And I'm as happy as can be.
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12: 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Romelu Lukaku. The exclamation point for Belgium.
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14: This is the beauty about my little boy. Today, I got up and I kind of had to reset. This morning, we're getting up, getting ready to go to school. He looks at me and he goes, "Dad, what's wrong?" And I'm like, I'm just kind of sad today. And he's like, "Really? Well, let's go play trucks." And all of a sudden, him saying, "Let's go play trucks and hang out and play Hot Wheels," I was like, "You know what? Yeah, let's go play trucks." I'm the luckiest man in the world to be the father of the most wonderful little boy in the world, so I'm very lucky and very fortunate.
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94HJY, your home of rock and roll. How's it going? It's Kayla, a little after noontime Tuesday. We are into a 94-minute music marathon during your workforce lunch. I appreciate you getting those requests in. More of them on the way. Rival Sun's coming up right now. Days of the New on 94HJY.

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94HJY, your home of rock and roll, obviously coming off of the 4th of July holiday, so I'm sure there was a lot of barbecuing out in the world. I did a little bit, but we got America's top 10 foods to grill. And I think this is a very obvious list. Burgers coming at number 1, chicken breast at number 2, ribeye, corn. I have a problem with hot dogs coming in at 6. I think it should be higher, but that's my opinion. What's your favorite thing to grill? Let me know. 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

0: 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How's it going? It's Kayla, a little after 1 o'clock, Tuesday afternoon. Double shot Tuesday, to be exact. So we got more of your favorites on the way. 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

94HJY, your home of rock and roll. Double Shot Tuesday powers on. Bon Jovi coming up. First, David had asked for some Black Crowes a while back. Got a pair for you now.

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0: 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How's it going? It's Kayla, a little after 2 o'clock on Double Shot Tuesday. I hope everything is treating you well. 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

94HJY. Now, you hear all the time people are going above and beyond for the first birthday, for bridal showers, for baby showers, all of these celebrations for kids, right? Great, lovely, awesome. This is a new one. Not sure I'm getting behind it. A mom is getting roasted online for throwing an elaborate celebration for her child's first tooth. 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

0: 94 HJY, very excited to bring back your shot to win some money. 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You come in
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5: 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Number 3, Running with the Devil. Jump.

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0: 94 HJY, The Stones, Double Shot Tuesday, Kevin in for Doug and Jen this week. So I mentioned yesterday that our beach and surf reporter, Peter Pan, a good friend of mine, and for many years has also served as kind of an emotional support beach and surf reporter for me. He's kind of, you know, very therapeutic when I talk to Peter. I was telling my my professional therapist that, you know, Peter does, you know, perform some therapeutic surf. And she said, well, what's his name? I said, well, my other therapist, his name is Peter Pan. And she had me committed to an institution. I'm allowed out for about, you know, 4 hours to do the show, then right back in. But here's Peter Pan. See, he is real. He's real.
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2: This is Peter Pan with the Beach and Surf Report for 94HJY, the home of rock and roll. And we have the first decent rideable swell of the summer going on right now. Waves all over the place, waist to chest at the beaches, waist high at the points and reefs. The beach sun was a no-go today, empty parking lots. The weather looks sketchy for tomorrow as well, but we do have more surf. It looks like a really good week for waves. The biggest surf this afternoon at the Narragansett Town Beach, waist to chest high. Low tide coming in at 7:09 this evening. Winds have been blowing all day, up to 25, 30 knots from the northeast. Winds should diminish tomorrow morning. It should be glassy. Water temperature has dropped to 69 degrees. This is Peter Pan with the Surf and Beach Report for the home of rock and roll, 94HJY.
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It's 94HJY. You're a home of rock and roll. Double Shot Tuesday. Kevin in for Doug and Jen. That tune right there, My Hero, Foo Fighters. My son asked me recently, he heard that song. He said, Dad, who's your hero for your whole life? And I said, you know, it's a cliche answer, but I'd have to say my hero is my dad. He did so much for me. And then, you know, I said, hey, son, who's your hero? Kind of, you know, waiting for the answer. And he thought for a second. He said, probably Tom Brady. And I said, ah, yes. Okay. You know, some, just if you don't want the real answer, don't ask the question is the lesson there.

0: 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So the U.S. Men's World Cup soccer team lost last night 4-1 to Belgium. And just like that, about, I'd say, 150 million Americans immediately stopped giving a crap about soccer. So hope that face paint comes off.
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2: 95 northbound slows between Route 37 and Route 10, then traffic really picks up as you make your way to 195. 95 southbound is sluggish from the Lonsdale Ave on-ramp to I-195. The 610 connector inbound has heavy traffic between Toby Street and I-95. With your Southern New England traffic, I'm Lexi Mack, and I've got your back.
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5: 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What was really kind of weird was when Adam Sandler unexpectedly decided to sing at the wedding himself.
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0: Double Shot Tuesday, 94HJY. Kevin in for Doug and Jen this week. I am a Van Halen nut. Al from the morning show knows this. He also knows I'm a drummer. He sent me a really cool video. There's been debate over the decades since like 1984 was recorded, Hot for Teacher. Some people claim that there's no way Alex Van Halen could have played that drum intro all at once without overdubs, etc., or help from someone. This guy does an analysis of that. He talks to other drummers. They, you know, analyze how it could have been done, etc. Did he really play it in one take? You know, back then in the 80s, there weren't as many studio tricks. Bottom line is, well, I'm not going to spoil the end for you. I'll post the video on the Paul and Al page, 94HJY.com. We got more double shots after these. It's HJY.
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Double Shot Tuesday. Kevin filling in for Doug and Jen this week. 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And that price is free. So let me know when, you know, if I don't like the double shot you suggest, there's extra pleasure in it for me because I get to deny you twice. I'm kidding. I'll try to play it. If you leave a request, let's see what happens. 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

0: 94HJY Double Shot Tuesday. Scorpions right there. Will Smith and Jada Pinkett Smith reportedly moved back in together 2 years ago. I don't know, you know, exactly when they did, but people are saying that they're happy and that they love each other. And I believe it's true because there has been a sharp increase in neighbors who have Will Smith's large handprint on their faces. So Will's home. Daddy's home.
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4: 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Enzo Fernandez scoring in stoppage time to give them a 3-2 win over Egypt.
5: 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Enzo Fernandez! Can you believe this?
4: 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They now face the winner of Colombia and Switzerland on Saturday.
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It's Kevin. I'm filling in for Doug and Jen. They're on vacation because they're entitled to vacation. And I thought I was too, but I've been here for 23 years and they said you have to work up to your first vacation day. It seems like it's been a long time.

0: 94HJY, Double Shot Tuesday. Kevin in for Doug and Jen. Stephanie Burt, an English professor at Harvard, says that she's been teaching this class. It's a popular course where the students analyze Taylor Swift's songwriting and art. And she says she'll be teaching her students about, you know, the wedding and how it works into Taylor Swift's music and life. She'll also be teaching her students, I hope, basic survival skills in the wild, as they're all destined to be jobless and homeless when they enter the workforce, armed with a Bachelor of Arts degree in Taylor Swiftology.
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18: 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And it's not, it's somebody really great warming their voice up. And I said, I could never do that. It's really, really, really uncle. I couldn't do that. I couldn't do it in public. I do it now in public. I am making those clucking sounds. 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
1: When we get into a room together, the recording process is the same as it's always been. They're all very capable players. Everybody's got their input. Everybody's got their strengths. And we know how to adjust on the fly. Everyone knows to bring a pencil, not a pen, because it can all change in a moment's notice. But we are a very comfortable unit in the studio and live. I mean, we built our reputation as a live band, so you can always count on Tico. You know, his time is like, it's on all the time.
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94 HJY, your home of rock and roll. We're in the midst of a double shot from AC/DC. And AC/DC, I was in a high school band with my brother. And, you know, we played 80s rock and we played some AC/DC tunes. But back then, well before the internet, we would have to transcribe the lyrics to the songs that we covered. And if you didn't have the liner notes in the album or like the lyrics in the cassette case, you had to sit down and try to figure out like what Brian John, like, so Back in Black, that took us about 8.5 weeks to transcribe. And I think what we came up with was Back in Black, and then something about being cut loose, then something else. You know what? I don't think we ever ended up playing it live, and that's probably for the best.

0: 94HJY, Double Shot Tuesday, two from AC/DC right there. 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I listen for that keyword. When you hear it, enter it at 94HJY.com. You could win a grand from 94HJY. Kevin in for Doug and Jen. More Double Shots coming up. Right now, it's Paul's Rock Report.
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2: Aerosmith drummer Joey Kramer is alive and well following a really rough stretch that included the death of his wife, Linda, went through depression, triple bypass surgery, and shoulder and back surgery as well. 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
3: 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I discovered the bull that really lives inside. That's what powered me through. I've done pretty much a major change on how I lived, what kind of person I was. You know, because I went through some dark times like we all do. And I got through them because I had people around me that I came to realize really loved me and looked after me. And I even have a new lady in my life. And I'm as happy as can be.
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But put your pants back on first. It's Double Show.

0: 94 HJY Double Shot Tuesday. So it's Kevin from the Paul and Al Show. Doug and Jen will be back in this time slot on Monday. They're on vacation. But on the Paul and Al Show this week, your chance to win a pair of tickets to see Stained live at Mohegan Sun Arena on September 3rd. And Al did a social media post promoting the Stained ticket giveaway. And he had AI create an image of Paul holding up a pair of tidy whitey underwear with a large stain like a poopy stain, and AI did way too good of a job. It I threw up in my mouth.
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love a guy who has lots of money, a fast car, and listens to 94HJY. 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

94HJY, you're a home of rock and roll. It's Kevin. So this next tune here, Pink Floyd, Wish You Were Here, kicking off the double shot. I had an idea. I remember back in the 80s, postcards were big. If you went on vacation, and on the front of a lot of postcards, it would say, Wish You Were Here, and you'd send it to someone. And, you know, it was a cute little novelty thing. I want to bring back postcards, but I want to start a line of postcards that say, Glad You're Not Here. And my chief demographic market will be like divorced people, like a husband sending a glad you're not here postcard to his ex-wife, but like doing it every day or several times a day. Whatever he's doing that's bringing him pleasure, he will send her a postcard, you know, that will depict that. And we'll just say that. And if anyone out there steals this idea, like if I see anyone on Shark Tank pitching this, as Liam Neeson says in Taken, I will find you and I will kill you.

0: 94 HJY, Pink Floyd Double Shot. Kevin, I'm just covering for Doug and Jen this week. But hey, if you, a 94-minute music marathon, when I used to work like a regular 9-to-5 job, I've always been a huge fan of HJY, like going back decades. Commercial-free rock, right around the workforce lunch, and man, it would help get me through that. I call that the dead spot of the workday, like right around that, you know, lunch, a little bit after lunchtime, you still got a long way to go. Why not boost things along starting at 11:50 with a 94-minute music marathon? Workforce lunch. Get on the job with Kayla, 94HJY. I will see you tomorrow on the Paul and Al Show, then right back here, 3 to 7, filling in for Doug and Jen. Have a great day. It's HJY.
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4: Yep, Taylor and Travis getting married at Madison Square Garden. Adam Sandler officiated the wedding. What was really kind of weird was when Adam Sandler unexpectedly decided to sing at the wedding himself.
3: Really? 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

0: Alice in Chains on your home of rock and roll, 94HJY. What's going on? It's Steph in for Kevin, kicking it here with you. And I got a question for you. Ever look at the clock or, you know, maybe a sign somewhere, you notice the same numbers repeating, like 1111 or 444? Those are what many people call angel numbers, in case you didn't know. And whether you see them as a message from the universe, your intuition, or even just a fun coincidence, a lot of people enjoy thinking of them as little reminders to kind of like pause and check in with themselves. So since today's 7-7, I thought we would talk about 777. So this angel number, often associated with being on the right path, it's thought to represent spiritual growth, trusting your instincts, and recognizing how far that you've come. Even if things maybe don't feel like perfect right now, if you see 7-7, it's a reminder for you to keep moving forward and have faith that things are falling into place. So perhaps maybe you spot it today or another day. Just notice that it's a little nudge to trust yourself and keep going. It's like a little the universe just cheering you on.
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18: There's no telling where a trip to Asheville will take you. Scenic Blue Ridge Mountain drives that lead to waterfalls and natural water slides. Strolls along an urban trail where you'll find James Beard award-winning restaurants. In Asheville, the higher you climb, the lighter you'll feel.

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1: 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Nothing is worse than slow internet. 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

0: back-to-back Pearl Jam for you on this Double Shot Tuesday on 94HJY. So I was reading this article online someone put together, this list of quote-unquote old person habits that millennials, so my generation, are apparently used to make fun of, but now are realizing are actually the best. And I thought some of these were weird. They were like running. They're like, running is the best. Don't know why we made fun of people for doing this. Why? I don't know. Why were you making fun of people for running? That's great exercise. I mean, not my type for me. You know, if I see someone out there running, I wouldn't make fun of them. I literally, if they run by me, I think, good for them. Like you go, girl. Because that could never be me. The other one that was on this list was staying home on the weekends. Like, oh my God, I always cherish this my whole life. I mean, there's just something so nice about having nowhere to go, nowhere to be, and just like chillaxing at home, doing just like having a lackadaisical weekend. You know, you can do whatever you want. Maybe you do the jigsaw puzzle. Maybe you go outside and catch some sun rays, like whatever. That is definitely, hands down, has always been one of my favorite ways to spend the weekend. Even as a kid, some of these people in my generation, I'm just like, what were you doing growing up? Like, I feel like I was not with it, like with them.
1: As you are well aware, everything going up in price.
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